brother. Your name is Deborah. It never suited you. Oh, they said that when we grew up, we'd get married and we'd never split up.

Everybody knows it, it's a fact. You should know I bleed blue, but I ain't a crypto. But I got a gang of niggas walking with my click though. Welcome to the melting pot, corners where we selling rock. Africa been by the shit.

doesn't matter if you love him or capital H-I-M. Just put your paws up, 'cause you were born this way.

capital H I M M M M M. Just put your paws up, 'cause you were born this way.